I love it. I love it. I love it. It's Bella Kay. Before that, you had Bruno Mars and Marry You. You're listening to BFBS, the Forces Station. It's Lydia Tester with you today, wherever you are around the Forces world. Thanks so much for hanging out with me. Tunes on the way. Gigi Perez and Sailor Song. Do you remember when that song absolutely blew up? It went so viral. That's coming up. We got MK and Poppy Bascom coming up for you as well. Right now though, some Miley Cyrus. It's End of

I'm absolutely howling. That's the most hilarious song. The fact that it's called CC in bracket, which is Spanish. Je suis a rockstar. Je suis is French. And that is exactly how my French lessons went as well. I would just be like, je suis like to play music. Je suis... Bill Wyman from 1981. We've still got tunes from the likes of David Christie coming up after Culture Club and Move Away.

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4: The Forces Station.

Slater, that is Dance. Critical, what's going on weather-wise then around some of the locations around the forces world today? Hot and humid at times, some cloud if you're in Bahrain today. Highs of 45, lows tonight of 32. If you're in Estonia and Tapa today, partly sunny, a couple of showers around this afternoon. Highs expected about 18 degrees for you today. Germany, very warm, sunshine, mix of cloud as well. Good viewing conditions for the eclipse. Highs expected of about 28 degrees for you today. If you're in shape, very hot, plenty of sunshine, good viewing conditions again for the eclipse for you. Highs expected.

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Queens of the Stone Age, No One Knows, 7 minutes past seven. Hello, I'm Greg. How are you doing on Monday? No, what? Wednesday morning. Don't panic. Wednesday morning. Highs of 28 degrees today, which is a bit cooler than the last few days, but it is feeling muggy. Bright start, Levanta forming through the day. We're going to ask the Met Office. We talk to them every morning. You might not hear this if you just go to work now or whatever, or you leave for work before 7:30 or something. We talk to them every day at about 8:40. And I'm going to ask them what the forecast is looking like for the eclipse tonight, because we need to know whether we're going to be able to see the eclipse tonight, don't we, in Gibraltar? So I'm going to ask them that later on. Temperatures dropping to 22 at their lowest today. Although, and I'm going to write this down, this is a great point. The temperature drops massively when the eclipse happens. So the low could be below 22 degrees, I guess. We'll find out. I'll ask. I'll write it down. This is Crystal and the Days on BFBS, the Forces Station.

still in the days. It's BFBS, the Forces Station, on Wednesday. 11 minutes past seven. Do you have one of those portable aircon units in your room? You see, as you walk around camp, you see different windows with different, like, setups where they've got, like, bits of cardboard up to block out, like, the heat, and they've got all sorts of different, like, contraptions. Some just pinging the hose out the window and hoping for the best. Mine's never really been working properly since I got back from Estonia last month, and I couldn't work it out. I'm sure it used to get the room cooler than this. I've been having to have the door open and stuff. There's a bit where the cold air blows you, doesn't it? But then right next to it, there was loads of hot air hitting me, and I was like, oh, this can't be right. And then I actually opened my curtains, because I'd had them closed the whole time to keep out the sun, and I had a look, and I saw that the whole thing was, like, hanging off, and all the hot air out of the hose was just blowing back into the room. That's what had been happening for, like, weeks. I'm sorry. That had been happening for weeks. And I was like, oh, that's why it's not getting cold. So I finally sorted it. It needed some, like, lots of heavy lifting. It needed some gaffer tape. What's the black gaffer tape called? It's not called gaffer tape, is it? Some of that. Get that on. It's all in place. And now it's working perfectly. It actually cools down the room to a reasonable temperature. And I'm like, this is great, right? This is fantastic. I did that yesterday. 2 days ago. Then yesterday, we got a text saying they're going to be coming around to measure the windows for mosquito nets, so they need to be able to access all your windows. So I've just sorted it out. I'm telling you, this thing can't be moved. And now I've had to take it down this morning before work. And I'll have to start all over again. I need to buy a new roll of tape. That's how bad it's gone. To start all over again. After they've measured for the mosquito net. This is BB Rexha.

0: Stevie Rexer and Faithless, New Religion, 7:15. Have you ever played squash at the squash courts here? This might inspire you too, because the Royal Corps of Signals played, a team last year went to Nepal to play against the national side of Nepal and learned some from some of the best players on the planet. And soon they're getting a chance for homegrown talent to show their skills. BFBS Blandford's Jason Herbert chatted with Corps Squash Secretary, CSS, let's call that, Lieutenant Colonel Joe Owens.
1: I've been playing squash for, well, actually since probably I was a kid. I played with my dad when I was younger, but really took up squash when I joined the army. And I'm the Corps Secretary for Royal Signal Squash. So in this October, we've got our annual Corps Championships. So that is anybody who's in the Royal Corps of Signals can come along and have a go at playing squash in Tibworth. There's also our inter-unit competition, so you can club together with some non-Royal Signals players and enter our team competition to see if you're the best unit in the Royal Corps of Signals.
2: It looks to me like a high-octane, younger person's type of sport. Is that true?
1: Not all. You can play squash for many, many years. I still play against my dad. Who's obviously much older than me, and he beats me still at times. There's a lot of skill involved in squash. And if you're really fit and energetic, you can get to the ball really quickly, so that's really good. But also, if you've been playing for a while, you know where to place the ball on court to make it really difficult for your player to get to. So it's a sport that a lot of people can play throughout their life.
2: Joe, it's a call to action for everybody who is minded to play squash then.
1: So every year we run one big event, and between the 13th and 14th of October in Tibworth Leisure Centre, we're having our Corps Championships. So in that event, we have lots of different categories. So you can enter, there's a men's open, a women's open for any players of any standard. We have a masters competition for people who are over 35. We have a novice competition for people who are beginners of the sport, and that competition will be guaranteed that you get several different games. So it's not just play around, get knocked out, and that's you going home. You get a few more games. And in our final competition is the inter-unit competition. So that's open to any regiment or unit with Royal Signals soldiers. And as long as you've got one Royal Signals player on your team, you can have multiple cap badges playing as well.
2: And Joe, how do I get involved? Where do I go to first to get all the details?
1: Please check out our Corps Facebook page, Jimmy's in Sport. And that's got an advert and a QR code. So if you scan the QR code, you can fill out the application form to join. And that's got a little bit more information as well about the event itself.

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10: Oh boy.

Sabrina Carpenter, Man Child. There's football on tonight. What? Football on tonight. PSG Aston Villa in the UEFA Super Cup final, which is the winner of the Champions League against the winner of the Europa League. And Manchester United versus Leeds in just as an important match, a pre-season friendly. You can watch both of those on BFBS TV tonight. Sam Fender on the way after the news. And this is Madonna.

0: Stella Lefty and Boston, 20 minutes to 8. We're going to talk to the Met Office, find out if the forecast is going to be clear for the solar eclipse tonight. 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

0: You two, it is 7:45. BFBF weather. Anna's at the Met Office this morning. Morning, Anna. What's the weather doing today?
1: Good morning, Greg. Hoping for a bright start this morning. Winds looking to become easterly through the next few hours, so we'll see some Levanter cloud forming along the top of the rock. This will give some patchy cloud across the town at times today, though feeling a little muggy in that light to gentle easterly breeze with a high of 28 Celsius. And as we go through tonight, perhaps seeing some low cloud building through the evening from the east, with a risk of some patchy fog drifting in at times, continuing in that gentle easterly wind with a low of 22 Celsius.
0: I've got a couple of questions. One, so it's the solar eclipse tonight. You mentioned some patchy fog. What are our chances of getting a good view?
1: Well, so the sun will be setting in the west and the fog will be coming in from an easterly side. So it really is dependent on how much cloud we are due to see. I think the best chance of seeing it will be in western areas. Perhaps if you can get to higher ground and can perhaps look above any layer of fog that does form. Though I'm going to cross my fingers. I'll ask a little question to the weather gods. Hopefully we can all get to see it this evening.
0: It might actually look quite atmospheric with some fog around if there's not too much of it. Might be quite spooky.
1: Yeah, it can be. The fog I've seen here can come in little drifts, little tufts here and there, or it can come in as a big fog bank. As it's the first day of the easterly, we would expect to see something a little bit more wider spread, a little bit more prolonged, but hopefully it just comes in a little bit later for us. But it's quite difficult to say with certainty at this time.
0: Yeah, it's 8:40, isn't it, that the eclipse is? So we'll just cross our fingers. The next question is, you said lows of 22 degrees. Now, I know that in a solar eclipse, the temperature drops massively. Is it going to go below 22 during the solar eclipse? Is this accounted for?
1: I think that's a very interesting point. I can see why that would drop. I believe it's staying in the eclipse phase as it's setting. But I guess perhaps we potentially do. I don't think it's accounted for in the model.
0: Yeah, but then also I thought, well, why would it go... Surely it wouldn't go colder than it's going to go tonight, because also tonight there's no sun.
1: Exactly.
0: At night time. So
1: yeah,
0: I thought for a second, I was like, oh, what about during the eclipse? And then I was like, oh, probably it's probably not going to go lower than that. But it does. I don't know if you're not old enough to remember, Anna, the last eclipse, but it does go cold when the sun disappears.
1: Excellent. I mean, it makes sense, right?
0: Yeah.
1: Sun disappears, gets a bit colder,
0: and the birds stop tweeting.
1: Oh no.
0: Yeah, I know. They're all right. I think they just go to bed. Can you imagine not knowing about, like, the sun and the moon and the weather, like, back in the way olden days, and the sun just, like, starts disappearing one day? How much you'd freak out?
1: I guess it's not for too long.
0: Oh.
1: So it will come back. The sun always rises again.
0: Anna's who you want around in an emergency, because she's not fussed. The sun disappears one day. That's never happened before. And she's just like, ah, it'll be back.
1: It'll be back.
0: It'll be back.

0: 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It's 8 minutes to eight.
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0: I've got a real military acronym. You need to work out what it stands for today, please. 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I'm proud of this one. Bear in mind, it's a real military acronym. I'm proud of this
4: S-U-N.
0: One. 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
2: The government's asked to think again about its early prison release scheme.
3: There will be a small rate of serious reoffending. That could be a serious sexual or violent offence or even murder.
2: President Trump confirms a secret plane switch after the NATO summit.
4: I go by Secret Service and the military. They wanted me to go on a different flight, a different plane.
2: And 11 hours to go to the UK's best solar eclipse since 1999.
5: The light goes dim, silvery kind of a light. The temperature drops very slightly. And also, the birds, if they're singing, they stop singing.
0: This is Forces News
1: with Adam Gilchrist.
2: The Chief Inspector of Probation for England and Wales has warned the early release of thousands of prisoners to ease overcrowding could lead to serious crimes being committed, including murder. The government is set to release 5,000 offenders from October. Martin Jones says probation officers are already overwhelmed and he's not confident they'll cope.
3: There's a sort of layers of things going wrong here. One is simply failure in the community, people being recalled, reoffending, which of course is a bad outcome for the public. But ultimately, there will be a small rate of serious reoffending, which will result in serious harm to victims, and that could be a serious sexual or violent offence or even murder.
2: It comes as police chiefs from across the country call on Andy Burnham to use every lawful option to keep the killers of PC Andrew Harper in prison. He died when he was dragged behind the getaway car of three teenagers who fled the scene of a quad bike theft in Berkshire. Two of the men could be freed after half their 13-year sentences, rather than the two-thirds that his family were told. Andrew's mum, Debbie Adlam, says the changes have already altered their sentences.
6: We're hearing things like you can't do things retrospectively, but that, to me, is exactly what's happening. We've been given a sentence and now it's being changed. If you retrospectively change what time they're going to be doing, then don't tell me you can't do something retrospectively.
2: The Prime Minister, Andy Burnham, says he's increasingly confident the men won't be released early.
7: The proposal will be to find new ways of freeing up space within the prison system so that we do not have to release offenders early, and particularly the most serious offenders, like those involved in the killing of PC Andrew Harper.
0: This is Forces News.
2: President Trump has confirmed he secretly swapped planes when he left a NATO summit in Turkey last month because of a possible threat. American media reported officials saying there'd been a credible Iranian missile threat. Juliet Dwyer has more.
8: Leaving the NATO summit, it's now been revealed that President Trump boarded Air Force One in view of television cameras before being secretly transported to a military aircraft with the help of a catering truck. Donald Trump told reporters he was simply following instructions.
4: Well, it's only up to Secret Service. I just follow what they'd like to do. So I go by Secret Service and the military. They wanted me to go on a different flight, a different plane, equal safety, but they wanted me to do it, so I do it. I do what they say.
9: Why did they want me to do that?
4: I guess there was a threat out there. I didn't really ask too much about it. I get a lot of threats.
8: Journalists and some White House staff boarded Air Force One and were reportedly told to close their window shades. They were unaware the president was no longer on board. The last-minute switch has raised questions about whether those left on the plane were placed in danger, but President Trump says the military jet he boarded instead was at greater risk. Luke Broadwater is a White House correspondent with the New York Times.
10: Some of my colleagues were on that flight, and so they were actually used sort of as unwitting decoys here, you know. I think nobody's really happy about it. They're led to believe he's still with them. You know, we're just learning about it now, and it's causing a lot of hand-wringing and a lot of concerns.
8: President Trump then flew on the military aircraft to RAF Mildenhall in the UK, where he reboarded the old Air Force One.
2: Rescue workers are working against the clock to free survivors trapped in buildings and under rubble following Monday's powerful earthquake in Colombia. At least 180 people have been confirmed dead, most in the cities of Cali and Pereira, but many more are missing. US Central Command says one of its helicopters fired missiles at a cargo ship that attempted to breach Washington's blockade of Iranian ports. The US military says the engine room of the Panama flag vessel was hit after it ignored repeated warnings. The German government's bringing in draft plans to give the country's spy agencies new powers to combat cyber and hybrid threats. It comes after an explosive drone was found at Leipzig airport. And working from home has been linked to a rising loneliness among young adults. The Resolution Foundation says the feelings stem from a two-thirds increase in solo work over the past decade.
0: BFBS. Forces News.
2: And in emergency government COBRA meeting's been called to discuss the UK's response to extreme heat, wildfires and drought. Temperatures are set to rise above 30 degrees Celsius again as England starts what's expected to be a fifth heatwave of the summer. The record for average maximum daytime temperatures set during the scorching summer of 1976 could also be broken. Aidan McGivern is from the Met Office.
11: You only need average temperatures for the rest of the month to see the hotter summer, and of course temperatures during the next week are expected to be well above average, 5 to 10 degrees above average widely during the next few days, so then it would take a particularly cold end to August for that record not to be set.
2: Climate scientist Mike Hendon says it underlines the UK's weather is changing.
12: In the 20th century, only one in 10 years in the 20th century, we reached 35 degrees. We're now talking about this being the fifth time we're going to reach that threshold this year.
2: Downing Street says it understands the repeated heatwaves have been difficult for farmers, firefighters and NHS staff stretched in A&E units. Helena Gilbert is a farmer from Newbury in Berkshire. She says the conditions have made her question whether she should sow next year's crops.
13: To put our next year's crop in the ground is going to cost us £30,000. Is it a gamble that us farmers should take? Because once it is in this dry ground, then there's no going back. We have gambled that money. And we just then rely on Mother Nature to bring in some rain for us so that crop can germinate ready for next season.
2: Thousands of homes in Essex are without water after two mains burst. Residents have been queuing in their cars at a bottle station. The UK and Western Europe generally are set for the best solar eclipse in decades. It means people have been scrambling for special eclipse glasses, as Verity Gear reports.
14: The countdown is on and excitement is building for the fullest solar eclipse since 1999. Around 96% of the sun will be covered by the moon in parts of Cornwall. A total eclipse will be visible in Russia, Greenland, Iceland and Portugal. Stephen Price, who's chair of the Bristol Astronomical Society, says there'll be some slightly end-of-the-world vibes.
5: The light goes dim, silvery kind of a light, not like sunset or sunrise, quite different. The temperature drops very slightly, and also the birds, if they're singing, they stop singing.
14: We're being warned not to look directly at the eclipse, including through sunglasses. Major retailers have sold out of special glasses, with some people travelling miles to get some. Ali Raza runs a shop in London's East End.
15: Yesterday night, the lady came from Southampton, and then lots of people coming from, like, Birmingham as well.
14: Space journalist Kate Arklas-Gray has this suggestion if you can't get glasses.
16: Just get your colander from the kitchen, hold it out against a nice flat surface, a piece of paper, and as you look at the shadows cast through the holes, you'll see lots of mini little eclipses, and you can follow the path of the moon in front of the sun that way.
14: Between 6:17 p.m. and 8:06 p.m. UK time, more than 90% of the sun will be obscured by the moon, the best eclipse the country will see for the next 50 years.
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2: Britain tops the medals table at the European Athletics Championships in Birmingham after a second gold medal in sprinting. This time it was a British 1-2 in the men's 100 metres.
17: Oh, as it went so quickly, almost a stumble there as he powered away, but look at the lead he has at the moment. Glade going well, Hans going well, Jacobs is gone. Who will take it now? It's Glade for the title, Azu for the silver, 1-2 for Great Britain and Northern Ireland, but the gold goes to Romain Glade. He is champion of Europe.
2: There are hopes of more medals later. Matthew Hudson-Smith goes in the men's 400 metres and Emily Newnham in the women's 400 metre hurdles. Aston Villa will take on the European champions PSG in the UEFA Super Cup tonight in Salzburg. The Europa League winners meet last season's Champions League winners. Manager Unai Emery insists they're still in a positive place despite Villa selling three star players.
18: Since I arrived here 4 years more or less, and of course I am so happy how we are responding, how the players are responding, how the club, how the supporters, how we are building everything, how we are trying to develop, getting better.
2: In cricket's 100, Manchester Super Giants thrashed Sunrisers Leeds by 10 wickets to move up to second in the men's table. My London would have to beat Birmingham Phoenix by 59 runs this evening if they're to break into the top three. In the women's, Sunrisers beat Super Giants by 41 runs to ensure an eliminator showdown with Southern Brave at the Oval on Friday.
0: Forces News.
1: Headlines.
2: 50 police chiefs are urging the Prime Minister to stop the early release of PC Andrew Harper's killers. Donald Trump says the US Secret Service told him to switch planes when he was returning from a NATO meeting in Turkey. Rescue workers in Colombia are sifting through rubble in the search for survivors of Monday's powerful earthquake. And Cornwall will offer the best vantage point for the UK's biggest solar eclipse in 27 years. That's the latest. I'm Adam Gilchrist.

0: The Script and Break Even on BFBS, the Forces Station. It's 14 minutes past 8. Bright start today. Levanta forming over the top of the rock through the day to give some patchy clouds across the town. Feeling muggy, though, with highs of 28 degrees. There is some patchy fog coming in this evening. Fingers crossed we'll be able to see the eclipse because the fog's coming in from the east and the eclipse will be happening to the west later on tonight. So should be okay, hopefully. Did you hear our winner on Backtracks yesterday?
1: Hi, how can I help?
0: Well, I'm calling for Kim.
1: Oh, okay. Let me put you... She won again.
0: She's won again.
1: Kim, you've won again. Hi. Yeah. Let me put you through to her now.
0: Okay.
1: Thank you. Hello.
0: Hi, Kim. I've got nothing new to tell you because you've been shouted at across the office.
1: I have been shouted at. I heard.
0: Yeah.
1: But thank you. Which makes that like a win a lot. It has been like 3 months.
0: Yeah. Oh, well, I don't have anything new to tell you. You've won.
1: Thank you.
0: What was the name of the person that shouted?
1: Amber.
0: Do you think I can get Amber to tell any time someone wins? Can I get her to like shout across Gibraltar to them?
1: Yeah, probably. She did hear her.
0: If you want to get into the draw today, we'll be playing Backtracks in about half an hour from now. Maybe you'd won 3 months ago. Have another go. You might be winning again like Kim did. Maybe you've never played before. You could be winning on your first time of playing this morning. We're playing in about half an hour from now. Then I'll get Amber to like yell it across Gibraltar. I'll just ring Amber again and I'll get her to yell across Gibraltar. That's how I'll let you know that you've won later. £15 to spend at Bianca's is the prize today. In about half an hour from now, we'll play. This is Jazzy and Invisible on BFBS, the Forces Station.

0: Jazzy and Invisible, 19 minutes past 8. Do you know what this military acronym stands for?
1: S-U-N.
0: Any idea? Morning to Charlotte, who says, staying until next chorus. Is it about listening to the radio? She said, no, that's not the right one. But I like the way you've put next chorus as one word for N. If you think you know what it stands for, jib@bfbs.com is my email address, or send me a WhatsApp, +350 205 3201. We'll go through those guesses and find out what it stands for in 10 minutes from now.
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0: 28 minutes past 8, usual traffic all through the sort of spine of the road network in Gibraltar, down Devil's Tower Road all the way through to Marketplace Roundabout, all looking slow. Down Queensway as well, of course, looking pretty busy at the moment. There is flights today, the earliest of which is at 10 past 10, leaves at 10:45, then there's one at 10 past 11, then the rest of the flights are all scheduled for the afternoon today.
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0: Take That, Relight My Fire, almost...
1: Well, it has gone 8:30. It's not almost gone 8:30. It's 8:32 this morning. Hit 'em like this.
2: The Forces Station. The acronym game.
1: Can you say it's almost something if you've gone past it? It's almost 8:30, because we're only 2 minutes after 8:30. But that's what I was trying to get at. Today's acronym.
3: S-U-N.
1: Because it's a solar eclipse today, isn't it? S-U-N is the acronym. It's a real military acronym. Morning to Elliot, who hasn't got the answer right, but has said...
3: Skin under negotiation.
1: I either end up looking like a ghost or a lobster. There is no middle ground, says Elliot. Morning to Benji, who says he's been doing some exercise.
3: Stretched, unhappy, noisy.
1: He says making lots of grunts in the gym this morning, says Benji. Good morning. And also morning to Jasmine.
3: Slightly uneven nutrition.
1: Who says today's breakfast contained a lot of chocolate spread, so slightly uneven nutrition. None of those the correct answer. The actual real military acronym today.
3: Statement of User Needs.
1: Statement of User Needs. It's never exciting, is it? The actual answer. So, if you see someone use that acronym today...
3: Statement of User Needs.
1: That's what they're talking about. Or they are talking about the actual sun, because it's a solar eclipse today.
2: 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Right here.

H and Ring My Bell, 24 minutes tonight. I can't believe I've never mentioned it before, by the way. That song is called Ring My Bell, but it's also called RMB, and then in brackets, Ring My Bell, which is an acronym. That's a perfect song to play out of the acronym game this morning. There's another perfect song for today, which a few people have been asking me for, but the first person to ask me for it was Paul, who is the physio at the PRMC. He actually asked me days in advance if I could play it. And he was like, oh, can you play whatever songs you want? Oh, can you play this song? And I was like, yeah, I can play that song, especially on Wednesday, I can play that song. Today, The Eclipse. And this is for Paul at the PRMC. This is Bonnie Tyler.

0: Bonnie Tyler, Total Eclipse of the Heart. If you are watching the eclipse tonight, enjoy it. I'm excited. I'm proper excited for it. You've got to watch it safely. There will be people. Every time there's an eclipse, there's people that get permanent eye damage from looking directly at the sun. You don't do it any other day. Don't do it today. Use glasses. If you haven't got glasses, make a pinhole camera. You can use a colander, but don't look through the colander at the sun. That's not how it works. You hold the colander up and you look at the floor and it's like a pinhole camera. Don't. I know it sounds stupid. I know you're thinking, Greg, why do you don't have to tell people not to do that. Don't look directly at the sun.
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1: £15 to spend at Bianca's is the prize today. 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And he's sending them before the show's even finished. So you'll get that this morning. 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

I'm going to give you one clue here. It might actually lead you astray a bit, this clue. The song is slightly Eclipse themed. Slightly Eclipse themed. It's obviously not Bonnie Tyler Total Eclipse of the Heart because I've just played it. But it's slightly Eclipse themed. The email address is jib@bfbs.com, or you can send me a WhatsApp 2005-3201. 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One person will be selected at random from all the correct entries to win £15 to spend at Bianca's. What song am I playing backwards?

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Jib, as in Gibraltar, at bfbs.com, or +350 is the Gibraltar area code. 2005-3201. Good luck. You need to send me your answer before 9:30 this morning. Lines close just before 9:30. Get your answer to me before lines close, and you will be in the draw as long as it's correct.

Did you go to the quiz at the Hendrix last night? All raising money for the BFBS. Big salute. Thank you if you did. I hope you did quite well. I haven't pub quizzed for a long time. There is one in the officer's mess on the 2nd of September, though, to look forward to. Quite a long time from now. I'm just fact-checking that, actually, because I don't know if it is the 2nd. Bear with. Yeah, Wednesday the 2nd. You can get revising.

Transvision Vamp, Baby I Don't Care. It is almost 9 o'clock after nine, Room 5 with an absolute banger. Coming up after the news. And this is Taylor Swift.

Room 5 and Make Love on BFBS, the Forces Station. Hello, I'm Greg. How are you doing today? God, I mentioned Mike, our new office admin, once. He's already getting fan mail in. Susie says, I had to meet Mike at the gate and he's really efficient and organised and I'm sure a welcomed asset in the office. Well, don't be too sure, Susie. It's still early days. We're not too sure yet. Morning highs today. It's going to be warm, basically, today, as it always is. Dropping down to 22 at night, but the highs today of 28 degrees. Not quite the 32 we've seen over the rest of the week. There's going to be a bit of fog around tonight as well. Should come in from the east rather than the west. So the eclipse, which is in the west, we're hoping, fingers crossed, it's going to be all right to see. But there will be some patchy fog around later. This is Olivia Dean and So Easy.

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0: Did you know Nothing But Thieves have been around for a decade? They're from Southend, and this, their latest song, has an inspiration of, like, Nirvana and the Pixies. It's sort of a 90s grunge and indie rock song from them. It's called Baby Cool.
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0: feels like home. It's good to know that you're not alone.
1: Cat Burns, Know That You're Not Alone. Do you know what song I'm playing backwards today? If you do, you could be in the draw to win £15 to spend at Bianca's. Give me the title, give me the artist. I have to give you the same clue I gave out earlier as well. It's kind of related to the eclipse. It's not Bonnie Tyler, Total Eclipse of the Heart, because I've already played that this morning. What song is this?

I think the bit at the end gives it away. That's the bit you're going to get it from. Jib@bfbs.com is my email address, or you can send me a WhatsApp. 205-3201 is my WhatsApp number. Get the answer right, you go into the draw to win £15 to spend at Bianca's. If you get it to me in the next 6 minutes, that's how long you've got. One person will be selected at random from all the correct answers to win today.

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Jason Derulo, Want to Want Me, 25 minutes past nine. Did you work out what song I was playing backwards today? Did you work out the link to the eclipse today? Have I been very clever with it? The obvious choice would have been Bonnie Tyler, but no. If you said Manic Street Preachers, You Stole the Sun from My Heart, then you are in the draw today. You stole the sun from my heart because the sun's going to disappear for a bit. Really good. That's why they pay me the big bucks. We'll pick a winner after this.

0: Charlie XCX and Camera, 26 minutes to. We're playing on Backtracks today for £15 to spend at Bianca's. If you said Manic Street Preachers, You Stole the Sun from My Heart, then you were in the draw today. I picked someone at random. Let's find out who's won.
1: Hello.
0: Hello, is that Ash?
1: It is, yeah.
0: It's Greg from BFBS.
1: Hello, Greg.
0: You're the winner on Backtracks today.
1: I've won!
0: Yeah, £15 to spend at Bianca's.
1: That's amazing.
0: You're very welcome, Ash. Are you going to watch the eclipse tonight?
1: I'm going to watch the full moon eclipse, yeah.
0: Have you managed to get yourself some glasses, or how are you going to watch it?
1: I'm going to stare right at it.
0: Okay, well, at least you'll be able to listen to the radio when you can't see tomorrow.
1: Excellent, thank you.
0: Thanks, Ash. See you later.
1: Bye.
0: Okay, bye. This is BFBS Breakfast. Show me a real good time. Come on. I think Ash is having us on there. I'll repeat, do not stare at the sun. Do not even look at the sun for a second unless you're using proper solar eclipse glasses. Do not look at the sun. Thank you. This is Richard Ashcroft, the song for the lovers on BFBS, the Forces Station. 25 minutes to 10.

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0: day.
1: Olivia Rodrigo, we've got time for the three-song choose-a-thon just about this morning. I'll accept Eclipse-themed songs. You can't have Bonnie Tyler because I've already played it this morning. I'll accept non-Eclipse-themed songs as well this morning. Jib at bfbs.com is my email address, or send me a WhatsApp, 2005 3201. It's on the way next after Charlie Puth. This is

0: how long? It's time for the three song choose-a-thon. I asked for Eclipse requests. Roofs has sent one who said, "Hello, darkness, my old friend." That is a great shout.
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0: I don't know what the song's actually called though, and I can't find that in the system. So unlucky. What I will play though is for Lacey, who says, "Morning, Greg. My 5-year-old has just discovered lipstick." And she has left evidence on 3 mugs, 2 doors, and the dog. Could I have paint the town?

Drive, I don't need a car. Money really all that we fiending for. I'm doing things they ain't seen before. Bands ain't dumb, but extreme is all. I'm a demon lord. Fall off what? I ain't seen the horse. Called your bluff, better cite the source. Fame ain't something that I need no more.

The Town Reds on the three-song Choose-a-Thorn. Morning to Ness, who's watching on TikTok Live at the moment. And says, surely for the eclipse, the Beatles and Here Comes the Sun is the perfect choice. It would be good. It is good. It's quite old, though. But John Lennon obviously got married in Gibraltar, so big icon.

There you go. You can have 25 seconds of it. I played 25 seconds of the Beatles on BFBS in 2026. Write it down. You can have this instead. This is Somber, My Body Isn't Ready.

devastated a lot of people this morning by not playing the Beatles in full. I'm sorry, but I'm going to make James happy. I'm going to make Rush happy. I'm going to make Hannah happy, who have all suggested on the Eclipse-themed Greg Burnett three-song choose-a-thon, The Darkness, and I Believe in a Thing Called Love.

0: on your midweek rewind from Waxen Bridge to your heart at BFBS, the Forces Station. This is Cam and Danny. Good morning.
1: Good morning. How are we doing?
0: No, not bad. Now then.
1: In this rewind year, it was now that's what I call music. Nine.
0: Okay. All right.
1: What about the average house price in the UK?
0: The average house price in the United Kingdom in this year was £38,442. Nice, isn't it?
1: Very nice. Now, before you ask me any of the money questions, I'm going to tell you that all of the answers are under a pound.
0: Oh, this is good to know. Well, what was a lower B?
1: What, the average price?
0: Yeah.
1: The average price of a loaf of bread in this year was 42p.
0: Average price of a pie, am I?
1: Pint of milk, what you saying?
0: 27p.
1: So close, 25p.
0: Oh, and if I went down me low for a pie a la in this year, what would I be looking at paying?
1: If you went to your local in this rewind year and wanted to treat yourself to a pint, set you back 92p.
0: Oh, you beaut.

0: Have we taken you back to breakfast@bfbs.com if you've got any ideas? In this year, RAF fire engines went back to red paint after many years of toned down olive with yellow side stripes.
1: Oh, that's beautifully described. I can picture it just now. Thank you.
0: You're welcome.
1: The SA-80 rifle replaced the L1A1 as the standard issue service rifle across the armed forces.
0: And a music one, Guns N' Roses released Appetite for Destruction in this year.
1: And Bon Jovi released Slippery When Wet.
0: It was a good year for music.
1: It really was. Any idea what the year is? Breakfast@bfbs.com.
0: Your favourite album. You haven't mentioned it. Come on.
1: Bruce Willis.
0: Yeah.
1: And The Return of Bruno.
0: That'll be the one.
1: It was a great album.

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1: Why are we... What? Right.
0: Talk to me.
1: This is Rewind. It's not 2012.
0: No.
1: It's not 1996.
0: No. Are these some of the guesses we're getting through?
1: Yeah.
0: Okay. No, is it not even close?
1: It's for one's from Dry Cure Daz, and the other one's Ulrich repping for Team Germany.
0: Oh.
1: Huh?
0: Right, well, maybe if you're not getting the year right, maybe you can get the Rewound Rewind tune right. It's a clip of a song released in this year, played backwards.
1: Oh, it's quite a long one. Generous today.
0: Ah, we're very generous.
1: Any idea what it is? 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

0: There it is, the Rewound Rewind tune on VFBS, the Forces station. Let's have a little look, shall we? Good morning to Pete. Hello to Laura and the team, John and Tom.
1: Easy.
2: All got it right.
0: Yep.
2: All right. There's still time if you want to have a go. It's breakfast at bfbs.com. It's a clip of a song released in this year, Played Backwards. And the tunes continue with the Proclaimers and Letter from America.

0: It's Cam and Danny at BFBS, the Forces Station, with an hour's worth of tunes from the year that the NAFI unveiled a stained glass window in North Tyneside to recognise the 16-year-old NAFI assistant Tommy Brown, who served on HMS Petard during World War II, where he bravely retrieved vital German Enigma code books from a sinking U-boat.
1: Oh, that's a lovely fact. Let's have a look. Aretha Franklin became the first female artist to be inducted into the Rock and Roll Hall of Fame in this year. Maggie Thatcher won a third consecutive term as PM and was the first one to do it in 160 years.
0: John McEnroe was fined $17,500 for ranting at the US Open in this year.
1: Naughty.

0: on BFBS, the Forces Station. You're on with Cam and Danny. Hope you're doing all right. This is Rewind, and it's time for movies by way of three clues. Go on, Cammy.
1: All right. Prohibition. If they bring a knife, you bring a gun. You got nothing!
0: Oh, okay. Okay, I've got a movie. Three clues. Mary, Mary, She's on My Mind. Santa Carla. Vampires.
1: Yeah, mate. You know we love the soundtrack to that movie.
0: Best soundtrack ever.
1: Do you want to have a very quick game of TV show Top Trumps?
0: Well, I mean, I could start with Fireman Sam, or we could just go straight to our Top Trump.
1: Let's go straight to our Top Trump.
0: All right.
1: One, two, three.
0: DuckTales.
1: Yeah. A couple of honourable mentions for Fraggle Rock, Blackadder the Third, and The New Statesman.

0: How are we looking on our rewound, rewind tune? Many right answers?
1: We haven't had a single incorrect guess.
0: Okay, all right, have a listen. I was very generous. It's very long.
1: Yeah, come and join us.

0: 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Well done if you got the year 1987.
1: What was your movie?
0: The Lost Boys. What was yours?
1: Mine was Untouchables. And our Rewound Rewind tune...

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But for the first time in a long time, she believed that one day she would again feel the sun. She must be patient. She must have faith in the seeds that are planted beneath the snow. 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

0: Ed Sheeran and Sapphire on BFBS. This is Totally Connected. You're on with Joe. Happy Wednesday. Have you had any visitors to your work recently? It's always really cool, particularly when you're like maybe posted somewhere really exotic, really different, and you get to show off what you actually do. That's something that's happened recently in the Falkland Islands, actually. They've had some visit from some MPs on a parliamentary visit to go and see what life is like on MPC for our serving personnel. In fact, we're going to find out a little bit more about that trip after Anastasia.
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Smith, BS, the Force Station. I had a little look at the Powerball. You know the new National Lottery? They're doing the Powerball now. Guess what the jackpot is? I noticed earlier today. Over 500 million. Half a billion pounds. Nuts. Okay, hopefully coming soon, speaking to Jim Gellatley in Fife in Scotland for the Lucas Station Family Fun Day. Hopefully it's next.

0: should I really be looking at this one? And I do love the fact as well, if I might say though, that I think I prefer the storm behind it. So that meteor storm would be something else, wouldn't it? But whatever, wherever, whatever people want to do, this is our choice. And I hope everybody enjoys seeing the eclipse. Be careful of those eyes. 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
1: Pick yourself up, Desiree, there. 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

Elton John, Dua Lipa and Cold Heart. Right, this is a good guess how much. Of course, it's Eclipse focused because, of course, that's all I've talked about for the last 2 hours. So, tonight the moon is going to slide across the sun. Here in the UK, it won't be a total eclipse, but it's going to be remarkably close. In some parts of the country, around 96% of the sun will disappear. So it's going to look amazing. So when we look up tonight, the moon will obscure the sun. Okay, so here's your guess how much. Guess how many times bigger the sun is than the moon. Okay? Because when we look up tonight, the moon will obscure the sun, right? So guess how many times bigger the sun is than the moon. If you want to play, richardbfps.com.

0: Sabrina Carpenter and Espresso. Now, before anything else, we've got Suzanne Chislett here to tell us what is going on today's download from Forces News.
1: Yeah, new presenter, but same old download voice. There's no escape, Lydia, sorry. So we are looking into reports that mystery drones have been spotted over the joint US-UK military base in Diego Garcia. Lots of reports coming out of India that there have been unidentified objects in the skies. Obviously, Diego Garcia is in the middle of nowhere, so that would mean somebody somewhere is launching from ship. So we're going to keep an eye across that one and bring you the latest in the download. We have been looking into the maritime tradition of saying farewell to the tugboat pilots that we see around the UK and around the forces world. So for those who don't know, whenever the big ships or indeed little ships leave port, there's usually a couple of tugboats helping push them out, make sure they're in the right channels. And there was a really nice moment with the RFA tide surge crew. They've been up in Liverpool over the last couple of days, and one of the pilots, tug pilots there was retiring, so they gave him a really nice send-off. We spotted the video, so we're going to use that to mark that in the download. Got a tug-of-war story for you, which George would have loved. I'm still not telling you the result of it. And we're also talking about a new land speed record that's been set by RAF Wing Commander Andy Green. He's a lover of speed. He likes to break records, and he's done it again. So we've got pictures of that on the download as well. If you're overseas, you can catch the download on BFBS Extra. If you're in the UK or elsewhere, just search for it on our socials.
0: Brilliant.

Calvin Harris and Jesse Reyes with Ocean. Before that, it was The Weeknd and Daft Punk, I Feel It Coming. How's it going? What's going on? It's Lydia Tester with you. I'm in for George Ryland today. Happy Wednesday to you. I hope you're well. I hope you're good. You know, right now, the solar eclipse has begun. I mean, if you're like me, if you're still working, if you don't have a window right in front of you, you can get it on a live stream. That's literally what I'm doing right now. So I'm currently looking at the sun from Norway. I mean, amazing. I've also made myself a pinhole viewer. So I'm going to go and check that out too. In the meantime, what have we got going on for the next hour? We've got tunes from the likes of Nothing But Thieves with your takeover track. We've got JoJo on the way, some Cat's Eye as well. It is all coming up right now. TLC and Creep 96.

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Massive Attack, Unfinished Sympathy on BFBS, the Forces Station. Longer than 5 minutes, that one, but nowhere near long enough. So how's it going? It's George Wedlake with you. We had a solar eclipse here in the UK earlier. First one in 27 years, apparently. Not that we were allowed to look at it, of course. Well, we could if we were organised enough to have planned ahead and bought those special glasses in advance. But by the time I'd heard of it, and this was going on, sold out everywhere. Brilliant. Who are these people that plan ahead for things like solar eclipses? Where do they get this information from? Genuinely, though, who's that organised? It's like the parents at the school gates in the mornings. You know the ones. Oh, you all sorted for the non-school uniform day next Wednesday? Yeah, of course. What kind of parent do you think I am? Must remember to read those emails.

Sagala and Becky Hill wish you well on BFBS The Forces Station. How's it going? It's George Wedlake with you. Now, probably not the best timing on my part with the droughts all over the UK currently, but I went to the car wash yesterday. I was desperate. I'd been holding out for months. The car was filthy. It had to be done. That will be it for a while now, I promise. But not only that, I'd well and truly run out of ideas for ways to entertain the kids this summer holiday. You'll laugh, but they absolutely loved it. Went for the platinum option, not to brag, but it was a tenner well spent. The car wash had lights that changed colour, they flashed and everything. It was like a disco car wash. Superb entertainment. Put it this way, at the weekend, I went to watch my team, Portsmouth, play West Ham in the Carabao Cup. That cost a tenner too, and we lost the game 3-1. So pound for pound, the tenner spent on the car wash made me happier overall. Here's New Blossoms, it's Meet Me in Love.

Bebe Rexha sampling Faithless. That one's called New Religion. And it's George Wedlake with you. We have your news on the way for 9 p.m. UK time. Benson Boone will take us there after the weekend. And I'm

0: Fall on BFBS, the Forces Station. It's George Wedlake with you. Hello, if you're listening to us in Brise. Tomorrow then, REF Benson Families Day. That's taking place for you right on station, and it kicks off at 11 a.m. until 6 p.m. Loads going on, including an REF Falcons display. Getting back to the tunes, Dave and Thames are teaming up in just a moment after Lost Frequencies. It's Are You With Me?
1: I want to dance by water beneath the Mexican sky. Drink some margaritas by Swingin' Blue.

0: Millions of people have experienced the most significant solar eclipse in the UK in 27 years. Coverage of around 90% was witnessed by here plunging some areas into near darkness. Crowds packed onto beaches and into parks wearing special glasses to watch the moon move in front of the sun. People in Mallorca experienced a rare total eclipse. This couple travelled from Atlanta in the US.
1: It was worth all 90 seconds of totality that we got. We were It really, like you said, there are words that don't describe it.
2: Sometimes you are forced to see it, witness it with its fullness and its power, and you realize, oh yeah, no, I get to do this.
0: Andy Burnham's chaired an emergency COBRA meeting to discuss the UK's response to extreme heat, droughts and wildfires. Speaking afterwards, the Prime Minister urged retailers to stop selling disposable barbecues. He says the intense weather could be around for some weeks yet.
3: We have confirmed through the National Fire Chiefs Council that the framework restricting retail sale of disposable barbecues is being extended. And now I would ask all retailers to adhere to that framework. Longer term, we will look at whether a temporary ban in the summer months is justified.
0: The National Trust will fly drones over Dunwich Heath in Suffolk over fears the wildfires there a fortnight ago have exposed unexploded bombs. During World War II, the site was used for training for Operation Crushen, which looked at planning for the D-Day landings. A man's been told he'll die in prison for the murders of two women and the rape of a third in London last year. A senior Met police officer admitted a collective system failure, left 40-year-old Simon Levy free to kill while on bail. He suffocated mum of four, Cheryl Wilkins, in August, less than 2 weeks after a separate court hearing. We've voiced some of her sister's victim impact statement.
4: Know this, you lose. We get to leave here today knowing we will keep Cheryl alive by sharing memories about her and living for her. You don't get